Play it on your guitar. Look at the Raja, look at the Raja. Sing no matter where you are. Look at the Raja, look at the Raja. Play it on your guitar. But this one, but this one, the boy didn't drop it all. But it had to say. But it had to say. But it had to say. But it to the, but it to, but it to, but it to, I love, but I didn't let it.

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Every day, every moment, you dream of going home, of taking the slow boat to Marseille. You dream of a good beef bouillabaisse, a nice new nylon shirt, and a pair of pants that don't itch like the devil. And taking that old Route Nationale set, the road to home. Numbers getting less and less through the night. 327, 292, 241. You stop for a smoke. Get out and smell the peaceful night. The fresh, clean smell of French fields and trees. And then on.

born in the suburbs. 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Early morning bicycles on the cobblestones. The smell of new-baked bread. Not much further now. 7, 5, 2, 1. Kilometre 0. Home. Paris. You cry like a child. 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
1: Hey you, don't watch that. Watch this. 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So if you're coming off the street and you're beginning to feel the heat, well, listen, Buster, you better start to move your feet to the rockin'est, rock-steady beat of madness.

what they told you. Now you do what they told you. Now you do what they told you. Now you do what they told you.

Now you do what they told you. Now you do what they told you. Now you do what they told you.